congregation. 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But laughter too is everywhere. Grave faces are not found.

diplomat who carried on his shoulder a Siamese cat. 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